Itself that is sovereign and dispenses truth and intelligence.

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2: We are the Fillmore Street Soul Rebellion, and we want you to come.

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The problem solved. We are artists. We are mathematicians. Some of us hold extremely high positions. But we are tired. We're hardly breathing. And we're free. Go tell the women that we're leaving.

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We are scientists. We do genetics. We leave religion to the psychos and fanatics. But we are tired. We got nothing to believe in. We are lost. Go tell the women that we're leaving.

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We're hip to the sound of 6 billion people going down.

Why me, Lord? What have I ever done to deserve even one of the blessings I've known? Why me, Lord? What did I ever do?

conditions became worse and worse, and there was only one thing to do. You either had to just stop living or become a rebel.

0: people. I'm gonna write something on the board. Let's spell it.
1: First letter.
2: L. O.
0: What's that?
2: Love.
0: What?
2: Love.
0: How many people know any songs about love?
3: Right here. Yeah, I know a lot about love.
0: Tell me some titles. Titles. What's some song?
3: Love.
0: It's a song called Love.
3: Yeah.
0: It's no song called
3: Love. It's by Kirk Franklin.
0: All right. What is it? How it go?
3: It goes love. Go ahead.
0: Okay. Anybody else? Is the only song we know about love?
4: What's going to happen?
0: I can't hear you.
3: I will always love you.
0: What about any movies about love? You know any movies about love?
3: Love,
5: Titanic.
0: All right.
5: Romeo and Juliet.
0: Did you know that was about love when you saw that on TV? They said it was about love.
6: 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Mon premier est un rongeur des villes. Mon second est une saucisse savoyarde. Mon troisième est le prénom de Capone. Mon quatrième est le contraire de tard. Mon tout est un formidable moyen de communication. 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
1: It's a little diddy about a good guy, though. Needing a heart attack, man. And you know, he weighs in pretty hefty. 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
1: Yes.

There is a room where your toolbox is waiting, but you just never go when you are awake. When most of the time, whatever that you look for, you could have just sit down and make. So do the right thing, just do the right thing. How can you do it while you are awake? Instead, I scratch my forehead like an Aladdin his lamp.